The Willis Brothers there, providing my attic track this week from 1964. And you know, I remember hearing that track for the first time ever on a release by Starday Records. And listeners in the southern part of England will remember an excellent country music club that, in fact, my band used to play. It was called the Wildwood South Country Music Club, owned by a chap called Reg Lodge, sadly no longer with us. Now, he'd been previously in the Navy, and he'd collected a number of country albums on his various trips to the USA. And he brought back a bunch of Starday records at one point, and they were the compilations of truck driving songs. And that was the first time I'd heard that song, and probably the first time I'd heard of the Willis Brothers as well. Certainly enjoyed hearing that one, and I hope you did too. From 1964, Give Me 40 Acres to Turn This Rig Around. Another triple play now as promised. First off, music from 74, 83 and 89.

Music and memories on Tim Rogers Country. First off, the sister of Tanya Tucker, her only top five, La Costa and Get On My Love Train. Next, Conway Twitty and Lost in the Feeling from 1983. Background vocals supplied there by Ricky Skaggs, if you didn't know. And finally, from 1989, Highway 101 and Who's Lonely Now? That was, in fact, their last number one. 19-

Back in this week in 1996, Tracy Lawrence was top of the stack with that song, Texas Tornado. From the charts of yesterday, let's go back to the chart of today and the Big Five. Number two.

0: moving on. Tim Rogers Country, counting down to America's number one country single, and a song that's been in the Big Five for a few weeks now, Josh Ross, and Hate How You Look. 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
1: Flashback!

Oh my goodness, taking you back to the late 40s there, a song recorded on the 20th of August 1947, somewhere between 2 o'clock in the afternoon and 5. It was recorded at the RCA Victor Studio 1, East 24th Street, New York City. And of course, the Tennessee Plowboy himself, Eddie Arnold, there on vocals, Jack Shook on guitar, Roy Wiggins on steel, Roland Sullivan on mandolin. He also was 50% of Lonzo and Oscar. And producer was the legendary Stephen Scholes. A song called There's Not a Thing I Wouldn't Do for You. All right, more memories for you right now. Music from 1980, 1993, and 2002.

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Wrexham, Dolly Parton and Porter Wagoner kicked it off with the Johnny Russell song from 1980, Making Plans. Next, Mark Chestnut from 1993, I Just Wanted You to Know. And finally, Alan Jackson from 2002, And That'd Be All Right.

Well, I've been talking about the brand new album from Midland, who've always been a favourite of mine. An excellent band, and they've been around a few years now, but never equaled their early success, Drinking Problem. Maybe this album will provide another hit for them. The new one is called Stages, just released in this country. There's a track from it, Drinking Dark Whiskey. All right, here's your top 10 rundown. At number 10, Ella Langley and Morgan Wallen, I Can't Love You Anymore. Number 9, Megan Maroney, Beautiful Things. Number 8, Taylor Swift, I Knew It, I Knew You. Number 7, Luke Combs, Sleepless in a Hotel Room. Number 6, Ella Langley, Choosing Texas. Number 5, Morgan Wallen, Don't We. Number 4, Riley Green, Change My Mind. Number 3, Jason Aldean, Don't Tell On Me. Number 2, Josh Ross, Hate How You Look. This week's number 1, possibly equaling the success of Choosing Texas, it's Ella Langley, the third week at number 1, Be Her.

Well, there's the lady of the moment right now, Ella Langley. She sort of came out of nowhere and now dominates the singles charts and got a great new album out. If you've not heard it already, I suggest you give it a listen. It's called Dandelion, but there's a track from it that's doing so well, Be Her. This week's number one for the third week running. Time to tell you this has been Tim Rogers Country and I've been Tim Rogers. Hope you've enjoyed what you've heard. Join me next week for more of the same. But don't go away. Here's some more classic tunes for you to enjoy. Speak next week.

Well, don't you know by then we'd be low on gas. That flame's come out of the side. You feel the tension, man, what a ride. I said, look out, boys, got a license to fly. That caddy pulled over and let us by.

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2: 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Hi, everybody, it's the Emperor Roscoe. Time for a little Coast

little feet doing that for you. In German, that would be Klitze kleine Fusen. Bit of a fusion kind of tune for me. But, we are not afraid to go into the unknown here at Coast to Coast.

a rosy soul. He's cowgirl tough, huh? Out of L.A., the Emperor Roscoe with you, 75 Fahrenheit, 23 Celsius, as we continue what I call the country lark. Here we have a lot of fun, country comfort if you'd like. On this week, of course, we got your charts, your requests, your shout-outs. We've got a little bit of news. We got me. We got the report on Ronnie's Pizza. What will the pizza be today? I'm waiting to hear from Marianne. And at some point, we will play you a song and announce a free pizza song. And that's when the stampede for the bar takes place. We'll have four new songs for you. You can vote on these songs, and middle of next month, or beginning of next month, sometime next month, the top 30 results will be placed for the best of 2026. Without further ado, Tasha Ann is going to kick things off. She's got a song called That Kind of Girl. She's looking for your vote, but it'll be not for this top 30, the next one.

That would be Tasha Ann and That Kind of Girl. What can I say? She does.

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1: In Los Angeles. In Los Angeles. In Los Angeles. In Los Angeles.
2: Hello, darling. In Los Angeles. Nice to see you. In Los Angeles.

quite a bit of a love song there. Conway Twitty in it together. Way back in time on that one, huh? Very good thought there, Rick. Rick Wiggly. How about you, that oldie? I got that one for you, Rick. All right. And Mr. Campos, Mr. Anthony, Brenda Barkley, Chris Day, Gina Martin, Jose de Terrat, and Lynn Rigby. Nice to hear from you guys. We will get to you, I promise, as time moves on and as time permits. It's not always easy. You heard from Tasha Ann. That was your first new song. Coming up shortly, a new one from Marcus Hill. All out of L.A. Good things are going on here. And I have finally got some pizza news for you as well. Where is that slip she gave me? She said today's pizza, Emp, is going to be the mountain pizza. The mountain a la Cobb. She says you take a basic pizza and then you start building with a Cobb top. That's chopped cheese and peppers and ham and tomatoes and all that until you have a hill, and then you cook it and you serve it. Okay. I'll let you know when the freebie is, but for the moment, let's just carry on with the music. This is the Little Big Town.

day drinking, I was just thinking to myself, that may be interest. You may have an interest in knowing that the pubs in the UK during the World Cup have a special permit to stay open till 2 a.m. and serve draft beer. So day drinking and night drinking, it's all going on right now. Somebody thinking of you.

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0: Coming at you, song number two. Marcus Hill, looking for your vote. Jose and Jack,

Hey, Marcus Hill. That's your second new song, Jose and Jax. About a bar. Say no more. On This Week in Country, things did happen, and we bring those memories back to you, and facts as well. 1991. Garth Brooks was top of the U.S. country charts with his third studio album, Roping the Wind. The LP replaces previous album, No Fences, at the number one spot. It enjoyed a combined 18 weeks at the top of the charts. Not too shabby. 2004, filming began. That was in Memphis on the Walk. The Walk of Fame, I guess, or the Walk the Line. No, actually, it was on Walk the Line, a Johnny Cash biopic. I was looking somewhere else. Joaquin Phoenix, I remember. He starred as the Man in Black, right? Reese Witherspoon was in there, and June Carter. Shooter James. You kind of remember the good ones, don't you? That was back in 2004. 2007, the Academy of Country Music presented the Cliffy Stone Pioneer Award to Dolly Parton, Waylon Jennings, and Don Williams at the Tennessee State Museum in Nashville. Buck Owens received the Jim Reeves International Award. 2015, Chris Stapleton was at number one on the charts with his debut album, Traveler. 2018, Meant to Be by the American singer Bebe Rexha, featuring Florida Georgia Line, was number one on the country.

Country Cooking with the Emperor Rasko, 75 Fahrenheit, 23 Celsius. You heard from Tasha Ann. You've heard from Marcus Hill. We have new music from Keith Urban coming up a little bit later on as well. We'll be looking at your charts, got some news, and of course, all your shout outs are always ready for action. Jeff Roberts, Eric Sebrahagen, Mick Hall, Dave Spud, Carol Mather, Mr. Daniels, a.k.a. Mick. All ready for action, and Wendy, we have to find out if you are too. I am the Emperor Rasko, and we're standing by for more.

brandy and coke, that'll go down well too. Just depending on what you're doing at the moment. Here's Hank Jr.

That one cab, didn't you? He's smiling. He says you wouldn't dare say that. Of course not. Oh, fudge. I got away with it. Hey, let's have a look at your charts. What's going on? Oh, yeah, he's a strict producer. Do not use the F word. All right, number 10, Chris Jansen, Me and Beer. Not doing too bad. Number 9, Luke Combs, Days Like These. At number 8, we have Megan Maroney and Beautiful Things. Number 7, Josh Ross, Hate How You Look. This week's country number 6 is Jordan Davis, Turn the Truck Around, where we hit the 5-point dropping down, Be Her by Ella Langley. That went down well. Number 4, Riley Green, Change My Mind. Number 3 is Cody Johnson and The Fall. Your number 2 song you've heard before, no stranger to this one. Tucker Wetmore, Brunette.

That's what he's looking for, a brunette at number two. Next hour, we'll find out who's number one on Coast to Coast Country.

0: Lisa's favorite band.
1: At least they used to be. I don't know. Women have a chance to choose and change a lot, don't they? Temperatures all over the place in the UK on the futures map here. Could climb to 33 in parts of the UK, with 17 counties forecast to top 30 Celsius. Yeah. That's
2: Billy.
1: The net weather map that I see every now and then.
2: Man after my own heart.
1: Can I tell you?
2: With a razor.
1: British pubs have been given the green light to serve al fresco pints on the pavement during the World Cup. This according to the PM, as he extends opening hours until 2 a.m. Gonna make a lot of people happy about that one for sure. All right, Billy Ray Cyrus's boycotted daughter Miley's Hollywood Walk of Fame event has taken place, but she banned his girlfriend, Elizabeth Hurley. The snub has kind of rekindled long simmering family tensions as the achy breaky heart guy is set to propose, they say, to his Brit beauty. Miley would have welcomed Billy Ray if he'd been willing to come solo, but she did not want to do it if he brought her. Okay, I understand. Happens that way sometimes, I guess. I don't know. You're all welcome to my show.

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2: 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The album comes out in August, but the first single is available now. Is Anybody Going to San Antonio?

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2: Welcome to Earth

Summer's coming, don't worry. May not be right away, but it's on the way, as we say. That was the homegrown band. Welcome back, everybody. Nice to have you with us here on Coast to Coast Country. I am the Emperor Roscoe, your host from the West Coast, putting it all together for you. And we have all kinds of good things coming your way. As a matter of fact, the Mountain Pizza a la Cobb, I'm told, is out of the oven now, which means that this is a good time for me to offer it up as a freebie. When the next song plays, pizza's free at Ronnie's Country Bar and Grill. Go!

Help is on the way. All right. Thank you so much, Keith Urban. Looking for your vote. I saw a memo here on Keith Urban. A regretful, they're calling it a regretful Keith Urban. Ooh, how about that? I don't know. What's he regretful about is the big question. He's having second thoughts about his split from Nicole Kidman. Well, it was only a matter of time before. It must be a slow news week that they put this out here. What, he's married 19 years? She's been looking incredibly sexy and youthful. Eligible guys lining up to date the baby girl star. The country crooner, 58, lamenting the breakup. Alleges was the result of his wandering eye. Nicole's having a real moment. She looks better than she has in years. It has not gone unnoticed by Keith. You never know what the truth is when they put these things out. I'm always a little suspect of it. Steve Newell, Luther Guimer, Chris Tashwelde, Gary Cooker, Solby Webb, and Brian Wade, are you ready for your music? And let's not forget Sue Peach. She's a peachy, I've been told. All right, are we ready? Let's get it on.

Summer's coming, don't worry. May not be right away, but it's on the way, as we say. That was the homegrown band. Welcome back, everybody. Nice to have you with us here on Coast to Coast Country. I am the Emperor Roscoe, your host from the West Coast, putting it all together for you. And we have all kinds of good things coming your way. As a matter of fact, the Mountain Pizza a la Cobb, I'm told, is out of the oven now, which means that this is a good time for me to offer it up as a freebie. When the next song plays, pizza's free at Ronnie's Country Bar and Grill. Go!

Help is on the way. All right. Thank you so much, Keith Urban. Looking for your vote. I saw a memo here on Keith Urban. A regretful, they're calling it a regretful Keith Urban. Ooh, how about that? I don't know. What's he regretful about is the big question. He's having second thoughts about his split from Nicole Kidman. Well, it was only a matter of time before. It must be a slow news week that they put this out here. He's married 19 years. She's been looking incredibly sexy and youthful. Eligible guys lining up to date the baby girl star. The country crooner, 58, lamenting the breakup. Alleges was the result of his wandering eye. Nicole's having a real moment. She looks better than she has in years. It has not gone unnoticed by Keith. You never know what the truth is when they put these things out. I'm always a little suspect, you know what I'm saying? Steve Newell, Luther Guimer, Chris Tashwelde, Gary Cooker, Solby Webb, and Brian Wade, are you ready for your music? And let's not forget Sue Peach. She's a peachy, I've been told. All right. Are we ready? Let's get it on.

was Heartland. Getting it on the request line there for Mark, Brenda, Chris, Gina, Jose, Jeff, Mick, Dave, Sue, Carol, and me too. Let's have a look at your top five. Play you the number one song. It's that time. At number five, Ella Langley, Be Her. Dropped down to number one, actually, very rapidly and deservedly. So I might. Number four, Riley Green, Change My Mind. And three is Cody Johnson and The Fall. Last hour you heard the number two. That was Tucker Wetmore and Brunette. We are going to the number one song. And this song, my friends, involves a hotel room. And it goes like this. Been number one forever, hasn't it? Huh? Sleepless. 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

0: Thank you, my man. All right. Get it on, Garth Brooks. We'll catch up with you next week. Bye-bye.
1: Hey, George.
0: What's happening, my man?
1: You know who?
0: Can we party? Let's party. Come on now.
1: I don't even know who. Tchaikovsky.
0: Oh, you know.
1: We're going to do a song about both of them.
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1: Well, hello there, friends. How are you doing? Welcome to another John Dean country music program right here on your favorite radio station. Wherever you may be listening to us in the world, I hope you can keep me company for the next 2 hours or so for the very best in country music. 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

Great Johnny Cash kicking things off, and the Folsom Prison Blues recorded there live and back in 1968, long before I was born. I'm a liar, I know. This is Jimmy Dale Gilmore.

That's Mr. John Hartford, the man that wrote the song "On Gentle On My Mind" on John Dean Country. This is another John Anderson on Straight Tequila Night.

0: Well, there you have it, something different and new. Well, to me anyway, that's Margot and the Price Tags and This Town Gets Around.
1: Thank you.
0: So wherever you may be listening to us, whatever part of town you might be in, or wherever you're listening to us in the world, you're listening to John Dean Country, and I hope you're enjoying some of the music and songs. This is Richard Lynch, and you show me yours.

Jonathan East. Haven't played Jonathan in a while and a little on the redneck side. This is the girl with the fishing rod for you now. This is Ellie Mae Kay.

0: That's Martial Law, the late Martial Law, no longer with us, and I Can't Get Down is the song. This is Wes Wammer, and he's going to tell us all about Half a Love.
1: Said she's torn between two lovers and don't know what to do. Said she loves the both of us, but to neither could be true.

That's the great Wes Wammer, from originally from California, now living and recording in Nashville in Tennessee. And Half a Love is the song. This is a gentleman I haven't played in a while. This is Donny Sawyer, and the song is Gone.

Oh, it was good to hear that again. That's the lovely Bobby Kreiner and Leaving Houston Blues. This is Kevin Walsh, or Welsh, whatever you like to pronounce it, and The Patch of Blue Sky is the song.

That's the title of that song, Kevin Walsh and A Patch of Blue Sky, right here in John Dean Country. Let's have a listen to some bluegrass for an instrumental anyway. This is Larry Efar and Silver Bells instrumental.

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4: Jelly Roll files for divorce from Bunny XO after nearly 10 years of marriage. Jelly Roll and Bunny XO are going their separate ways after nearly a decade of marriage. The country star filed for divorce in Williamson County, Tennessee on May 18th, according to documents and court records. Their date of separation is listed in the documents as May 9th, and the grounds for divorce are listed as irreconcilable differences. The filing marks a surprising turn for a couple that has frequently shared their relationship publicly and recently, as this year, appeared to be celebrating one another on one of music's biggest stages. At the 2026 Grammy Awards, the pair also shared a celebratory moment after Jelly won Best Contemporary Country Album. While accepting the award, the singer became emotional as he thanked his wife during his speech. "I want to thank my beautiful wife," he said. "I would have never changed my life without you. I would have ended up dead or in jail. I would have killed myself if it wasn't for you and Jesus. I thank you for that." The couple's relationship began more than 10 years ago after they met at one of Jelly Roll's concerts in Las Vegas in 2015. After dating about a year, Jelly proposed to Bunny while on stage in Las Vegas in 2016. Later that same evening, the pair secretly tied the knot in a courthouse ceremony without telling friends or family. Years later, the couple returned to the same chapel to renew their wedding vows in 2023. In Bunny XO's memoir, Stripped Down, Unfiltered, and Unapologetic, she writes that their motto is that we aren't each other's possessions and consider our relationship to be free, not open. And after 10 years, it does appear that they are free.
3: 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I'm your host, Rick Hines. 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

That said, the great Jamie Johnson and The Door Is Always Open, a Waylon Jennings song recorded many years ago out with Cowboy Jack Clement out in Clement Vision. And we're going to have a tribute song before we have something from Waylon himself. We have a tribute song to Waylon Jennings from Wes Wammer, Waylon's At the Gate. Have a listen, this is a great song.

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And God woke to an angel whispering in his ear, "I think you better see this. You won't believe who's here."

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But it was Jesse's endless love that helped him see the light. Remember, he's from Texas, so forgive his rowdy ways. He'd make a damn good angel

That's the great Waylon Jennings and a laid-back country picker. That's an old one, almost as old as myself. Let's have a listen to Iris Dement right here in John Dean Country.

That's it, Mr. Wade Hayes, and don't stop doing what you're doing to me. We won't be stopping for a while. We've got lots of Irish country music coming your way, so stay tuned for that. But before all of that, let's have a listen to the Dixie Chicks. Here we go. Could've heard.

That's the Outlaws starting our Irish set, and the best part of the day is the night, and everybody seems to agree with that there anyway. Wherever you may be listening to us, if it's day or night, I hope you're enjoying some of the music and songs. This is the king of country music in Ireland. His name is Big Tom McBride, and this is Smoke Along the Track.

That's Miss Niamh Lynn, and I got a lot of rhythm in my soul is the song. Here are the Sierras, and this is an old White Yoakam song. Turn it on, turn it up, and turn me loose.

the Sierras, as I said, and turn it on, turn it up, and turn me loose. Here's one of the new queens of country music in Ireland. This is Cathy Crinion, and Tennessee Rain is the song. This comes from her new album, Loving What I Do.

Yes, Kathy Crinion, the Karen Carpenter of Irish country music. That's what I call her anyway. This is Joey Lee Lawler and a song from, written by him, Dublin to Memphis.

That's Mr. James Lynas from Belfast in Ireland, and You Better Stop is the song, and a very good singer and songwriter he is. This is Bernie Heaney, and it's My Year for Mexico is the song.

That's a song we get lots and lots of requests for. Tom Arkins, and There's Nothing I Can Do About It Now. This will probably be our last song on this program. Earlier we had the king of country music, Big Tom, but this is the gentleman of country music in Ireland. His name is T.R. Dallas, and this is Happiness.

Well, there you go, friends. 2 hours have come and gone. I hope you enjoyed some of the music and songs that we did for you, and we'll do it again real soon. So until the next time, this is John Dean saying thank you so much for listening, and all the best for now. Bye-bye.

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2: 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Keep on.

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0: Paul Carrack is back with The Countryside of Paul Carrack Volume 2. Recorded in Nashville. The album comes out in August, but the first single is available now. Is Anybody Going to San Antonio?

Picnics, playtime, and parties. Yeah! 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

was making me squirm, and they asked me, what does quality mean to you? Went out the night before, I'd stayed up too late, and I reckon I still wasn't thinking quite straight, cause I accidentally just told them the truth. I said, Texas women

Son, you don't know this about me, but I've seen George Strait play Green Hall, and I've been to the Cattle Baron's Ball, and I'd have to say I wholeheartedly agree about them Texas women.

Oh yeah, Texas Women. Oh, that's our geographical track this week, and it really is a geographical track because it involves travel down to Texas, and that's by the Wilder Blue, and it features assistance from a certain Mr. Tracy Bird. A very good afternoon, good morning to you all. I am David Dodsworth, and this is the Cletus & Co. 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Yes, the Cletus & Co. Radio Show, where I just forgot to say good afternoon or good evening, wherever you happen to be. This is your weekly Americana music show, where quite often we play a little bit of Americana, because we are a country-led Americana. But today, we are wall-to-wall country music.

We've kicked off there with two back-to-back duets, and the first one was Someone Else's Arms by Brad Paisley with Miranda Lambert, and you've just heard Do I Ever Cross Your Mind by Braxton Keith and Tyler Rodriguez, and that actually is a classic cover. Also, it was originally written by Dolly Parton, and it was first released as a duet with Chet Atkins on the Best of Chet Atkins and Friends. It was later released on I Will Always Love You album by Dolly as a solo song, and it was also covered by Dolly herself in the Trio 2 album with Emmylou Harris and Linda Ronstadt. Right, that's that. On the rest of this week's show, we're going a bit back-to-back crazy with classic covers. You've already had back-to-back duets. We're going to go a little bit later, back-to-back classic covers, followed by back-to-back classic covers, followed by a classic cover, which is also a movie track. And that one is very special indeed. We've got a track for my wife, the long-suffering Debs, because she suffers me playing around on the radio and many other things, which I'm not going to go into on the World Wide Web across the WWW, because that wouldn't be fair on the long-suffering Debs at all. Anyway, and we do always finish the show with a drinking track or two, and I've got two lined up for you this week, one of which is a classic, a country classic, and the other is Cletus's track of the week. It's absolutely packed this week's show. I did feel that I needed to do a country, just a solid country show, rather than the new normal country-led Americana, which is a bit of a mixed bag that I normally play. So it's wall-to-wall country music this week, simply because I've got a country gig coming up. So I'm getting myself in the mood right now for that. I'll tell you a little bit about that later on in the show, where you can come along to that and see myself and my cohort, Rob Allinson, DJ at that particular event. A little bit more about that later. Right now, we've got a song that we've played before, and we've been playing something from this album for the last few weeks from Charlie Marie and Signs. This is Heart.

That's Earnest and Deep Blue, which is the title track from his last album. I did say we've got some back-to-back classic covers. Yeah, we've got a couple coming up now. And after these couple, we've got another couple. So stay tuned to this week's edition of the Cletus & Co. radio show. We're going to now play Trucker Speed, and this version is by Candy Jenkins. She's doing okay at the moment. She's putting a lot of singles out, some covers, some original stuff, and I think she's got a bit of crowdfunding going on for her debut album. But this particular song is a Fred Eaglesmith song, and it was on his album 6 Volts in 2011 or 2012, depending which source you read. I think the vinyl came out in 2011 and the digital versions followed in 2012. It was the last track on this album. And what do you think this is about?

0: Oh, another classic cover there, When You Say Nothing At All by C.J. Garton. And that was a single. And the reason I played that this week is because I played it recently as well. And I wanted to draw your attention to the fact that I have played it recently as well. But Alison Krauss and Union Station's version, which appeared on edition 300 of the Cletus & Co. radio show, which is a classic covers special. Every track on that is a classic cover. So this show is partly inspired by the success of that particular show, where it was just wall-to-wall country and there was all covers, and it's been very well received. And you can still find it out there if you want to. You just Google it and it will come up. 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Okay, we got enough. Anyway, When You Say Nothing At All, I said it was by Alison Krauss and Union Station. No, but that was a version of it. It was originally a hit for Keith Whitley, and it's also been a hit for several others. Randy Travis has had it, and also Ronan Keating, most famously in the UK, Ireland and New Zealand. It was a big hit there, and loads of people have done it. It's been such a popular song. We've got coming up, I Won't Need You Anymore, brackets Always and Forever, by Randy Travis. It's another classic cover. Originally, Always and Forever was by the maestro himself, Mr. George Jones, and it was on his album Still the Same Old Me in 1981. And we're going to just play Randy Travis' version, which is very good. I'm going to be playing a lot of Randy Travis over the next few weeks, as well as, I do believe, a bit of Tracy Byrd, because I've got quite a bit of Randy Travis and Tracy Byrd recently, so I'll be going through those and bringing you some of the great songs that those two artists have had out. This is another classic cover, and we're going back to back with them, and this is I Won't Need You Anymore, Always and Forever.
1: You're my

That was Apartment Number 9 by Tammy Wynette, and it was her first professionally recorded record, but it was a cover. It was originally released by Bobby Austin, who wrote it with Johnny Paycheck, and it came out some point in 1966. I don't know when, but it was brought out by Tammy Wynette in October 1966, and it was on her debut album, Your Good Girls Are Gonna Go Bad. Okay, we've got now the last of the classic covers on this week's Cletus & Co. radio show. That's five we've had. We've also, no, that would, this is the number, the sixth one. Yes, it's the sixth. We've also got a country classic coming up soon as well. What we got now is classic cover and a movie track all rolled into one. It's If You're Gonna Be Dumb, You Gotta Be Tough. It was originally by Roger Allen Wade. This version's by Billy Strings. And it's on, it's going to be on an album called Jackass Best and Last, because the last Jackass movie is coming out over the next few weeks, wherever you happen to be in the world. I know Johnny Knoxville's been in London over the past week, with screenings and things like that. If You're Going to Be Dumb, You've Got to Be Tough features on all of the Jackass movies, by the original artist in the first one, Roger Allen Wade, and then subsequently by a different artist covering it. And the reason why it gets on all of them, it's just because it's such a great tune to represent what goes on in a Jackass movie. And also, Roger Allen Wade is Johnny Knoxville's cousin. There you go. What more do you need to say to that? So here is If You're Gonna Be Dumb, You've Gotta Be Tough.

playing out. I've been left and right and wrong. I walked the walk and I ran my mouth.

Oh, that's a classic cover and a movie track. If you're gonna be dumb, you're gonna be tough by Billy String from Jackass, Best and Last. I've already told you all about that. So what I'm gonna tell you about now is coming up in a couple of weeks' time on the 11th of July. I'll be performing, playing at the Churchgate Sausage Company Company's annual country gig. Myself and my friend Rob Allinson will be DJing that event. It's at Mayfield's Farm in Essex, which is right on the edge of Harlow and right next to the M11. It's an all-day event, so it kind of starts at about 1 o'clock and it goes on to about 10 o'clock, and I think you'll still find a few people around there about 11:30, in their country outfits with their hats on and basically walking around saying yee-haw to everybody with a bottle of beer in their hand. So that's a nice family event. If you fancy that, it's very easy to find. Just come off at 7A on the M11 down at the first roundabout, bell left, and it's just on your left. You won't miss it because you'll see the bales of hay and you'll hear, if you've got your windows down, country music. There are tickets available in advance. It's recommended that you purchase them in advance, or there will be a limited amount on the day, but it only will be tickets for about 120 people, I guess. It's sort of like the normal capacity of it. It's a very small venue tucked between some sheds in a farmyard. Anyway, that's that. We've now got the LSD track for my wife, the long-suffering Debs. It's by Carly Pearce, and it's called You Can Have Him.

We've effectively run out of time from the main playlist, but there are a couple of drinking tracks left to play. So don't forget, if you want to go to Mayfield's Farm and see me or listen to me play live, I will be doing that at the annual Churchgate Sausage Company country event. It's in Harlow, as I said earlier. And don't forget, you can also go back and listen again to the Cletus and Co radio show episode 300, which is all classic covers, which is largely what this show was based on, including one of the same songs but a different version of it. Okay, now we're going to finish up now with two drinking tracks, one of which is a classic, country classic. It's 10 Rounds with Jose Cavero, and it was by Tracy Byrd. I did say I was going to play some Tracy Byrd. He featured at the top of the show. He's right at the bottom of the show as well. This particular one is from an album called 10 Rounds, strangely, and it's from 2001. And strangely, I've now got 10 albums by Tracy Byrd, so I'll be sifting through those. So 10 Rounds with Jose Cavero we'll be playing in a moment. We will be finishing on a track from the superb album by Midland called Stages, Glass Half Empty. Wonder what that's about. They're a bit good at their drinking tracks, so do enjoy that. So thank you very much for listening. I've been David Dodsworth. This has been the Cletus and Co radio show. Keep it on this station and listen to the rest of the programming available. And anyway, cheers. Have a drink on me.

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to the Album Zone here on CMR Nashville, getting underway with Megan Knight. That's one of our three featured albums across the two shows this week. We played two yesterday, and we've got two more on today's show as well. The album called Slow Your Horses. That was Boots on the Ground, and now this is Shot in the Dark.

0: dark.
1: They go Shot in the Dark. That's Mega Knight, another track from the album Slow Your Horses. Before the end of the show, we'll have tracks from the other featured albums from Alyssa Bonagura and Lee Bryce, respectively. But looking ahead to this coming Friday, Frank Ray has a new album coming out. I believe it's his second album. He released his debut self-titled album in 2023. This is a track from the forthcoming album. This is Third Row, George Strait.

Third Row, George Strait from his forthcoming album Good for the Soul. The title track is a collaboration with Tracy Lawrence. I'm sure we'll hear more from that album next week here on the show. It's out on Friday. And also out on Friday is the new album from Cody Johnson that we've been playing tracks from. Here's another. This is Take Me Back, Leave Me Now.

0: track from the new album from Cody Johnson out on Friday, inspired by his childhood growing up along the Trinity River in Texas. The album is called Banks of the Trinity, and that track there is called Take Me Back, Leave Me There. I'm sure we'll have more from that album on next week's Album of the Zone shows. Somebody else we've been playing a lot of lately is Brad Paisley. He's been releasing a lot of new music as part of his ongoing Tackle Box series. The latest EP he's released is entitled Treading Whiskey, and this is the title track.
1: Table, just past the dance floor, I can't stand the mirror that faces the bar. And I told the waitress, just bring me the bottle, 'cause I don't like waiting, and the walk's just too far.

Brad Paisley, Treading Whiskey, from his latest EP. He's releasing an EP every week at the moment. It's the Album Zone here on CMR Nashville. Time now for two tracks from our second featuring album this week, and it comes from Alyssa Bonagura. We played a track from this on last week's Album Zone shows as well. The album is entitled America's Backroads. We played two yesterday, got two more coming your way right now. Beginning with this is Closing In from Miles Away.

needs a little noise. Another track from Alyssa Bonagura, the album entitled America's Backroads. That was Noise. Now looking ahead to August the 28th, Little Big Town released their 12th studio album. There'll be some big collaborations on this album. Kelsey Ballerini, Ashley Monroe, and Jason Isbell all collaborate with Little Big Town on tracks on this album. And here's a track from the forthcoming album entitled It's a Dying Art. This is Over and Over.

forward to that album coming out in a couple of months' time. It's a dying art, Little Big Town. That's over and over. Last week, on one of the album's own shows, I played Vince Gill a track from his latest in the 50 Years From Home EP series. He's releasing one of these. We look very much forward to that album coming out in a couple of months' time. It's a dying art, Little Big Town. That's over and over. Last week, on one of the album's own shows, I

is 50 Years From Home EP series to celebrate 50 years in music and a lifetime contract deal with MCA Records. That's A Mother's Prayer. Right, just ahead of two tracks from our third featured album this week here on The Album Zone, here's a track from one of last week's latest album from Midland called Stages. This track here is called One Day You Won't.

0: again from their featured album last week, Stages, One Day You Won't. Right on now to the third of this week's three featured albums. It comes from Lee Bryce, been playing tracks from this already on the show for the past couple of weeks. The album called Sunriser, and this is a real standout track from the album, the very moving track as well. This is Old Man.
1: I bought a black suit today, kind of hoped I'd never wear, at church on a Monday afternoon with all your friends and family there. And then I looked through my phone for the last words that we said. They were, I love you, and there's a little piece in that, I guess. 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
1: 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One more time, on a roller coaster ride. She loves Alabama, and I mean the band. Not the Crimson Tide. People say a lot of things and take them back. She wasn't like that. And all the girls of spring who dreamed of long white wedding dresses. Champagne receptions with a couple of hundred guests. And Mr. Perfect to clean up all their messes. No, she wasn't like that. She was like an angel, raining heaven's tears. The day my daddy's daddy died. When it was too painful, she brought a couple beers. We laughed until we cried. Me, I'd change a million things if I could go back. But her, she wasn't like that.

0: I get burned up by the sun. 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She wasn't like that. No, she still loves me. And I still love her just like that.
1: And the fourth and final track we're going to play this week from the album Sunriser. That's She Wasn't Like That. There'll be more from the album and the other featured albums this week from Alyssa Bonagura and Megan Knight, respectively, next week here on the show. But right now, looking at the Billboard Top Country Album chart, Ella Langley remains at number one. I think it's like 8th or 9th week in a row now with the album Dandelion. She's also back at number one on the official UK country album chart with it as well. Let's play another track. This is Speaking Terms.
2: I used to kneel beside my bed at night when I was small. It was easy as breathing, believing wasn't hard at all. I knew that you were there, close as my next prayer. The world break you down, break your heart and shake your faith.

Langley from the number one country album, Dandelion. That's Speaking Terms. That pretty much does it for today and for the week here on the Album Zone. Don't forget, you can always contact me via the platform formerly known as Twitter, at DLevel1986. That's at DLevel1986. Going to finish off this week with Lauren Watkins. It was 2 years ago this week she released the album, her debut album, The Heartbroken Record, and we're going to play out with Sad Songs and You. I've been David Lovell. 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I'll be here counting on your company, so don't you dare miss it. In fact, you'll be sure of it. Ta-da.

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Mo Bandy there, opening today's show for us and taking us back to 1981. And remember that one, Rodeo Romeo. He also welcomed you to another 2 hours of Tim Rogers Country, which this is, and I'm Tim Rogers, and this, my friends, is Mackenzie Carpenter.

Well, there's a surprise for Don Williams fans, of which I'm sure there are many, even now. He sadly left us in 2017, now released Epilogue, the Sellotapes, Don Williams' 26th album. Tracks and versions originally recorded at his basement studio in Tennessee and never released until now. So get yourself a copy of that. Epilogue, the Sellotapes. That's not Sellotapes, but Sellotapes. Don Williams and Louisiana Saturday Night. Before that, a new single from Mackenzie Carpenter, High Pony. Okay, let's have a look at the country calendar now. And on the 22nd of June, Roy Drusky, born 1930, Chris Christopherson, 1936. On the 23rd, Bluegrass Man, Ralph Stanley, he left us in 2016. June Carter Cash, born 1929, and Elton Britt, died in 1972. Montgomery Gentry joined the Grand Ole Opry in 2009. Alison Krauss is 55. And Jesse McReynolds, of Jim and Jesse fame, he died in 2023. On the 24th, Ramblin' Tommy Scott, he was born 1917. On the 25th, Billboard magazine retitled its Hillbilly chart Country and Western in 1949. On the 26th, Doc Williams, he was born 1914. Gretchen Wilson is 53. And Elvis Presley's final concert appearance took place in Indianapolis in 1977. On the 27th, Elton Britt, born 1913. Laurie Morgan, 67. Joe Mathis died in 1986. And Bobby Osborne of the Osborne Brothers died in 2023. On the 28th, George Morgan, father of Laurie. He was born 1924, and the movie Grand Ole Opry premiered in Nashville in 1940. Kelly Pickler's 40, and Elvis Presley's guitarist Scotty Moore. He left us in 2016. Okay, time to celebrate a couple of country birthdays.

0: Tim Rogers Country, celebrating country birthdays and telling you a bit about what's been going on in the big, bright, wonderful world of country music. And I can tell you, celebrating birthdays this week, Alison Krauss. She's 55 this week. There she was with Union Station from an album released last year called Arcadia, a tune called Richmond on the James. Next up, Laurie Morgan, celebrating her 67th this week. And there she was from 1995, her third number one and third bestseller to date. I didn't know my own strength. Well, if you're clock watching, it's time we looked at the top five country singles in America. I call it the Big Five. Let's kick it off now, and the first of our two new entries. It comes from Morgan Wallen.
1: Number five.

Well, there's a man who's rarely away from the top five, Morgan Wallen, Don't We? That's his current single. It makes a new entry at this week's number five. One more new entry to go. I'll be back very soon with another look at the Big Five Country Singles in America.

0: Well, there's a classic country song if ever there was one, written by Tom T. Hall. It was the biggest hit by Jeannie C. Riley, Harper Valley PTA. 1968 was the year that it shot to number one, and it became her bestseller, number one for 3 weeks in the country charts, also a sizable pop hit, and it even went top 20 in the UK. Good to hear that one again. Jeannie C. Riley, Harper Valley PTA. Love the Dobra on that one. And that was followed by the B-side, a song called Yesterday All Day Long, taken from the album Harper Valley PTA.
1: Hey, everybody, this is Vince Gill.
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7: Hi, folks. Susie Boggs here with Tim Rogers, where the music's just gotta be country.

Well, I've been talking about this forthcoming album by Dan Seals and guests for quite a while now. It's a 16-track album called Dan Seals and Friends, The Last Duets, available August the 28th this year. There was Dan Seals and Catherine McPhee and The Healing Kind. More tracks from that album as I receive them. 19-

Well, back in 1986, we would see that the Forrester sisters were number one this week and that year. Kathy, June, Kim, and Christy. They had five number ones in their career. This was the third. Mama's Never Seen Those Eyes.

Well, there's a new name for you, David Lewis. I rather like that. Floorboard full of roses. Watch out for that name, David Lewis. Back to the big five now. Number

Well, at number four this week, it's Riley Green still hanging in the big five with Change My Mind. You've just been listening to it. More from the chart very soon. All right, time to turn our attention to the first triple play on Tim Rogers Country. We're looking at tracks from 62, 71, and 81. I wanna-

You know, I rode a freight train north to Detroit City. And after all these years, I find I've been wasting my time. I believe I'll put my foolish pride

Bunching up some classic hits for you there. First off, from 1962, Billy Grammer and I Want to Go Home, otherwise known as Detroit City. And I have to say, that's not unlike the Bobby Bear version that did so well for Bobby in 1970. But there's the original version, the first time that song was committed to wax, by Billy Grammer, 1962, Detroit City, co-written incidentally by Mel Tillis. Next up, Freddie Weller, and a hit for him in 1971. In fact, it was his last major hit to date, Freddie and Another Night of Love. Finally, Eddie Rabbit, Step by Step, from 1981. More triple plays in the next hour of Tim Rogers Country, many more great classic country hits as well.

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Porcarrick is back with The Countryside of Porcarrick Volume 2, recorded in Nashville. The album comes out in August, but the first single is available now. Is Anybody Going to San Antonio?

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Welcome back to the second hour of Tim Rogers Country and a band that's getting a big following. 49 Winchester. They were guests on Tim Rogers Country a couple of years ago, I think now. But there's a song from them, Last Call.

The Willis Brothers there, providing my attic track this week from 1964. And you know, I remember hearing that track for the first time ever on a release by Starday Records. And listeners in the southern part of England will remember an excellent country music club that, in fact, my band used to play. It was called the Wildwood South Country Music Club, owned by a chap called Reg Lodge, sadly no longer with us. Now, he'd been previously in the Navy, and he'd collected a number of country albums on his various trips to the USA. And he brought back a bunch of Starday records at one point, and they were the compilations of truck driving songs. And that was the first time I'd heard that song, and probably the first time I'd heard of the Willis Brothers as well. Certainly enjoyed hearing that one, and I hope you did too. From 1964, Give Me 40 Acres to Turn This Rig Around. Another triple play now as promised. First off, music from 74, 83 and 89.

Music and memories on Tim Rogers Country. First off, the sister of Tanya Tucker, her only top five, La Costa and Get On My Love Train. Next, Conway Twitty and Lost in the Feeling from 1983. Background vocals supplied there by Ricky Skaggs, if you didn't know. And finally, from 1989, Highway 101 and Who's Lonely Now? That was, in fact, their last number one.

Back in this week in 1996, Tracy Lawrence was top of the stack with that song, Texas Tornado. From the charts of yesterday, let's go back to the chart of today and the Big Five. Number two.

0: Moving on. Tim Rogers Country, counting down to America's number one country single, and a song that's been in the Big Five for a few weeks now, Josh Ross, and Hate How You Look. You've just been listening to it.
1: Flashback!

Oh my goodness, taking you back to the late 40s there, a song recorded on the 20th of August 1947, somewhere between 2 o'clock in the afternoon and 5. It was recorded at the RCA Victor Studio 1, East 24th Street, New York City. And of course, the Tennessee Plowboy himself, Eddie Arnold, there on vocals, Jack Shook on guitar, Roy Wiggins on steel, Roland Sullivan on mandolin. He also was 50% of Lonzo and Oscar. And producer was the legendary Stephen Scholes. A song called There's Not a Thing I Wouldn't Do for You. All right, more memories for you right now. Music from 1980, 1993, and 2002.

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8: Hi, this is Alan Jackson, and you're listening to the best country music in the world right here.

So more memories for you there. Hope you enjoy that threesome. Dolly Parton and Porter Wagoner kicked it off with the Johnny Russell song from 1980, Making Plans. Next, Mark Chestnut from 1993, I Just Wanted You to Know. And finally, Alan Jackson from 2002, And That'd Be All Right.

Well, I've been talking about the brand new album from Midland, who've always been a favourite of mine. An excellent band, and they've been around a few years now, but never equaled their early success, Drinking Problem. Maybe this album will provide another hit for them. The new one is called Stages, just released in this country. There's a track from it, Drinking Dark Whiskey. All right, here's your top 10 rundown. At number 10, Ella Langley and Morgan Wallen, I Can't Love You Anymore. Number 9, Megan Maroney, Beautiful Things. Number 8, Taylor Swift, I Knew It, I Knew You. Number 7, Luke Combs, Sleepless in a Hotel Room. Number 6, Ella Langley, Choosing Texas. Number 5, Morgan Wallen, Don't We. Number 4, Riley Green, Change My Mind. Number 3, Jason Aldean, Don't Tell On Me. Number 2, Josh Ross, Hate How You Look. This week's number 1, possibly equaling the success of Choosing Texas, it's Ella Langley, the third week at number 1, Be Her.

Well, there's the lady of the moment right now, Ella Langley. She sort of came out of nowhere and now dominates the singles charts and got a great new album out. If you've not heard it already, I suggest you give it a listen. It's called Dandelion, but there's a track from it that's doing so well, Be Her, this week's number one for the third week running. Time to tell you this has been Tim Rogers Country and I've been Tim Rogers. Hope you've enjoyed what you've heard. Join me next week for more of the same. But don't go away. Here's some more classic tunes for you to enjoy. Speak next week.

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That flame's come out of the side. 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

little feet doing that for you. In German, that would be Klitze kleine Fusen. Bit of a fusion kind of tune for me. But, we are not afraid to go into the unknown here at Coast to Coast.

a rosy song. He's cowgirl tough, huh? Out of LA, the Emperor Roscoe with you, 75 Fahrenheit, 23 Celsius. As we continue what I call the country lark here, we have a lot of fun, country comfort if you'd like. On this week, of course, we got your charts, your requests, your shout outs. We got the report on Ronnie's Pizza. What will the pizza be today? I'm waiting to hear from Marianne. And at some point, we will play you a song and announce a free pizza song. And that's when the stampede for the bar takes place. We'll have four new songs for you. You can vote on these songs and middle of next month or beginning of next month, sometime next month, the top 30 results will be placed for the best of 2026. Without further ado, Tasha Ann is going to kick things off. She's got a song called That Kind of Girl. She's looking for your vote, but it'll be not for this top 30, the next one.

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2: Hello, darling. Nice to see you.

right bit of a love song there. Conway Twitty in it together. Way back in time on that one, huh? Very good thought there, Rick. Rick Wiggly. How about you, that oldie? I got that one for you, Rick, all right? And Mr. Campos, Mr. Anthony, Brenda Barkley, Chris Day, Gina Martin, Jose de Terrat, and Lynn Rigby. Nice to hear from you guys. We will get to you, I promise, as time moves on and as time permits. It's not always easy. You heard from Tasha Ann. That was your first new song. Coming up shortly, a new one from Marcus Hill. All out of L.A. Good things are going on here. And I have finally got some pizza news for you as well. Where is that slip she gave me? She said today's pizza, Emp, is going to be the mountain pizza. The mountain a la Cobb. Says you take a basic pizza and then you start building with a Cobb top. That's chopped cheese and peppers and ham and tomatoes and all that until you have a hill, and then you cook it and you serve it. Okay. I'll let you know when the freebie is, but for the moment, let's just carry on with the music. This is the Little Big Town.

Doing a little day drinking, I was just thinking to myself, that may be interest. You may have an interest in knowing that the pubs in the UK during the World Cup have a special permit to stay open till 2 a.m. and serve draft beer. So day drinking and night drinking, it's all going on right now. Somebody thinking of you.

Sounds like a plan, my man. Yay, Marcus Hill. That's your second new song, Jose and Jax. About a bar. Say no more. On This Week in Country, things did happen, and we bring those memories back to you. Facts as well. 1991. Garth Brooks was top of the U.S. country charts with his third studio album, Roping the Wind. The LP replaced his previous album, No Fences, at the number one spot. It enjoyed a combined 18 weeks at the top of the charts. Not too shabby. 2004, filming began. That was in Memphis on the walk.

presented the Cliffy Stone Pioneer Award to Dolly Parton, Waylon Jennings, and Don Williams at the Tennessee State Museum in Nashville. Buck Owens received the Jim Reeves International Award. 2015, Chris Stapleton was at number one on the charts with his debut album, Traveler. 2018, Meant to Be by the American singer Bibi Rixa, featuring Florida Georgia Line, was number one on the country charts. And those are just some of the things that happened on This Week in Country.

Country Cooking with the Emperor Roscoe, 75 Fahrenheit, 23 Celsius. You heard from Tasha Ann. You've heard from Marcus Hill. We have new music from Keith Urban coming up a little bit later on as well. We'll be looking at your charts, got some news, and of course, all your shout outs are always ready for action. Jeff Roberts, Eric Sebrahagen, Nick Hall, Dave Spud, Carol Mather, Mr. Daniels, a.k.a. Mick. All ready for action. And Wednesday, we have to find out if you are too. I am the Emperor Roscoe, and we're standing by for more.

right, you liked that one, Cab, didn't you? He's smiling. He says you wouldn't dare say that. Of course not. Oh, fudge. I got away with it. Hey, let's have a look at your charts. I know what's going on. Oh, yeah, he's a strict producer. Do not use the F word. All right, number 10, Chris Jansen. Me and Beer. Not doing too bad. Number 9, Luke Combs, Days Like These. At number 8, we have Megan Maroney and Beautiful Things. Number 7, Josh Ross, Hate How You Look. This week's country number 6 is Jordan Davis, Turn the Truck Around, where we hit the 5-point dropping down, Be Her by Ella Langley. That went down well. Number 4, Riley Green, Change My Mind. Number 3 is Cody Johnson and The Fall. Your number 2 song you've heard before, no stranger to this one. Tucker Wetmore, Brunette.

That's what he's looking for, a brunette at number two. Next hour, we'll find out who's number one on Coast to Coast Country.

0: his favorite band.
1: At least it used to be. I don't know. Women have a chance to choose and change a lot, don't they? Temperatures all over the place in the UK on the futures map here. Could climb to 33 in parts of the UK, with 17 counties forecast to top 30 Celsius. Yeah. That's
2: Billy.
1: The net weather map that I see every now and then.
2: Man after my own heart.
1: Can I tell you?
2: With a razor.
1: British pubs have been given the green light to serve al fresco pints on the pavement during the World Cup. This according to the PM, as he extends opening hours until 2 a.m. Gonna make a lot of people happy about that one for sure. All right, Billy Ray Cyrus's boycotted daughter Miley's Hollywood Walk of Fame event has taken place, but she banned his girlfriend, Elizabeth Hurley. The snub has kind of rekindled long simmering family tensions as the achy breaky heart guy is set to propose, they say, to his Brit beauty. Miley would have welcomed Billy Ray if he'd been willing to come solo, but she did not want to do it if he brought her. Okay, I understand. Happens that way sometimes, I guess. I don't know. You're all welcome to my show.

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2: 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Is Anybody Going to San Antonio?

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2: Welcome to Earth.

Summer's coming, don't worry. May not be right away, but it's on the way, as we say. That was the homegrown band. Welcome back, everybody. Nice to have you with us here on Coast to Coast Country. I am the Emperor Roscoe, your host from the West Coast, putting it all together for you. And we have all kinds of good things coming your way. As a matter of fact, the Mountain Pizza a la Cobb, I'm told, is out of the oven now, which means that this is a good time for me to offer it up as a freebie. When the next song plays, pizza's free at Ronnie's Country Bar and Grill. Go!

Help is on the way. All right. Thank you so much, Keith Urban. Looking for your vote. I saw a memo here on Keith Urban. A regretful, they're calling it a regretful Keith Urban. Ooh, how about that? I don't know. What's he regretful about is the big question. He's having second thoughts about his split from Nicole Kidman. Well, it was only a matter of time before. It must be a slow news week that they put this out here. He's married 19 years. She's been looking incredibly sexy and youthful. Eligible guys lining up to date the baby girl star. The country crooner 58 lamenting the breakup. Alleges was the result of his wandering eye. Nicole's having a real moment. She looks better than she has in years. It has not gone unnoticed by Keith. You never know what the truth is when they put these things out. I'm always a little suspect of all this. Steve Newell, Luther Guimer, Chris Tashwelde, Gary Cooker, Solby Webb, and Brian Wade. Are you ready for your music? And let's not forget Sue Peach. She's a peachy, I've been told. All right. Are we ready? Let's get it on.

Summer's coming, don't worry. May not be right away, but it's on the way, as we say. That was the homegrown band. Welcome back, everybody. Nice to have you with us here on Coast to Coast Country. I am the Emperor Roscoe, your host from the West Coast, putting it all together for you. And we have all kinds of good things coming your way. As a matter of fact, the Mountain Pizza a la Cobb, I'm told, is out of the oven now, which means that this is a good time for me to offer it up as a freebie. When the next song plays, pizza's free at Ronnie's Country Bar and Grill. Go!

Help is on the way. All right. Thank you so much, Keith Urban. Looking for your vote. I saw a memo here on Keith Urban. A regretful, they're calling it a regretful Keith Urban. Ooh, how about that? I don't know. What's he regretful about is the big question. He's having second thoughts about his split from Nicole Kidman. Well, it was only a matter of time before. It must be a slow news week that they put this out here. What, he's married 19 years? She's been looking incredibly sexy and youthful. Eligible guys lining up to date the baby girl star. The country crooner, 58, lamenting the breakup. Alleges was the result of his wandering eye. Nicole's having a real moment. She looks better than she has in years. It has not gone unnoticed by Keith. You never know what the truth is when they put these things out. I'm always a little suspect. Steve Newell, Luther Guimer, Chris Tashwelde, Gary, unnoticed by Keith. You never know what the truth is when they put these things out. I'm always a little suspect, if you know what I'm saying. Steve Newell, Luther Guimer, Chris Tashwelde, Gary Cooker, Solby Webb, and Brian.

That was Heartland. Getting it on the request line there for Mark, Brenda, Chris, Gina, Jose, Jeff, Mick, Dave, Sue, Carol, and me too. Let's have a look at your top five. Play you the number one song. It's that time. At number five, Ella Langley, Be Her. Dropped down to number one, actually, very rapidly and deservedly. So I might. Number four, Riley Green, Change My Mind. And three is Cody Johnson and The Fall. Last hour, you heard the number two. That was Tucker Wetmore and Brunette. We are going to the number one song. And this song, my friends, involves a hotel room. And it goes like this. Been number one forever, hasn't it? Huh? Sleepless. Sleepless.

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What can I tell you? It's nonstop great music. The best country around is right here with your number one Grade A mix.

0: Thank you, my man. All right. Get it on, Garth Brooks. We'll catch up with you next week. Bye-bye.
1: Hey, George.
0: What's happening, my man?
1: You know who?
0: Get the party. Let's party. Come on now.
1: I don't even know who. Tchaikovsky.
0: Oh, you know.
1: Well, we're going to do a song about both of them.
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Hi, folks. Welcome to the show. It's a special this week. Like I said last week, it is dedicated to two icons of country music. The first one this hour is Alan Jackson, who plays his last gig, his farewell concert, as we're led to believe anyway. You know how these things work, like with George Strait, but his last concert, due to health issues, etc., will be at the Nissan Stadium in Nashville this coming Saturday at the Nissan Stadium. If you've got a ticket, I hope you've got some kidneys left, because they are astronomical. Because Alan Jackson will probably be playing a small amount of the concert. The rest is dedicated to him via the likes of Eric Church, Cody Johnson, etc., etc. Then on this side of the pond on the same day at Hyde Park is Garth Brooks. Yes, Garth, after 30 years, comes back to the UK. With a whole host of acts on from the afternoon all the way through, like Sebastian McBride. We've got Zac Brown Band and the Shires. They're all in there. But yeah, we're just going to dedicate tonight's show to the likes of Alan Jackson and Garth Brooks. Garth will be in the second hour. I'm just going to be playing music, little bits of talking. But really, it's an honour, certainly this first hour, to a living legend of country music who started his career way, way back in 87, which we'll touch on a little bit. But that was good times, a bit of a dance mix. And hopefully enjoying the weather. Hopefully you are staying safe. You know what we're like in the UK. Oh, it's like Peter Kerr said, oh, there's warm and then there's warm. You know, but it is warm. So just keep yourself hydrated and in the shade as much as possible. Like my dear daddy, any crack in the cloud, he'll be the deck chair will be out on that, that's including Christmas Day.

I mean, it can't get any better than that, can it? In 1990s, yeah, tall, tall trees, the old CMT years, as I call them. And we've done many, many specials of that. But that's that was certainly one of the songs I loved to cover back in the day. Tall, tall trees. Well, he got his career break, Alan Jackson, basically working in a mailroom and then in Nashville. And then he was always in the audience during the tapings of TNN's You Can Be a Star with Lord, like I said, basically like The Voice, you know, with big celebrities, etc. And 86, he was 27 and he plucked from the audience to ask a sing a song in the outro to a commercial break, and he sang the iconic He Stopped Loving Her Today by George Jones, which earned a round of applause in the audience and the attention of one of the guest judges, Keith Stigall, and basically he produced 19 of Alan Jackson's studio albums. Do you know what I mean? A lot of it is talent, some of it is luck. And, you know, basically he built his career on things like just bumping into like Glenn Campbell and people like that and getting in the doorway of such, you know, and then going to Arista Records and the debut single Blue Blooded Woman, which we'll play a little bit later in 89. And then here in the real world, that was his, you know, basically just topping the charts for decades and decades and decades. Lots of collaborations, which we'll touch on in this hour as well. But one of my all-time favourite songs of Alan Jackson is Gone Country. And it reminds me, the first time I'd gone to America, Florida, with the family, and the first time I'd hired a car, because normally I don't drive when I'm abroad. But this time I hired a car and I turned the radio on, and this came on, and I thought, yeah, this was circa 1996.

Yeah, a couple of songs there. Alan Jackson, who's being tributed this hour, obviously playing his last gig this Saturday, or a big concert in dedication to him. Chasing That Neon Rainbow and Mexico Tequila and Me, one of the later tracks in his career as well. But really good up-tempo stuff. Oh, there's so many songs to choose from, you know, and a few people have said to me when I've told them, oh, this is what I'm doing, they have requested one, and this one in particular, and it's very apt. Eddie Cochran's Summertime Blues.

Yeah, Alan Jackson, and she's walking away with Zach Brown, who will be with Garth, not him. Yeah, it would have been one of those, isn't it? But they're over here, and I think they're doing a couple of other dates as well while they're here. One in London, it's going to be baking hot. I'm going to Hyde Park with the guys on Saturday. And you're thinking, oh, I hope it cools down. Oh, dear me, what are we doing? But, yes, we will have our cowboy hats on, and that's what they're designed to do, to get the rain off and also the sun off when you're riding horses. Well, we ain't riding horses, but we will be standing up, listening to the sounds. Or if you are going, stay, hopefully be safe, have a safe journey down there. I think the Buck and the Bull venue nearby to Hyde Park, looking at the maps, they're having an after party as well, so I don't know. Hopefully be safe, have a safe journey down there. I think the Buck and the Bull venue

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So that'll it's the good old days. Listening to Alan Jackson, it just makes you just good times.

Yeah, two of my all-time favourite Alan Jackson hits as well. They are Designated Drinker with King George Strait, who was his big, well, still his big mate as well. And First Love, both off the album Drive. And First Love was, I can't tell you how many shows I opened up with that. I just loved the beat of that one. And like I say, it's an album cut, which is something you don't really hear on radio. But yeah, we've got a few more to play, including the duet with Jimmy Buffett. But coming up right now was his very, very, very first single.

0: 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Without a
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4: Ella Langley celebrates her fifth number one song, Be Her, from her new album, Dandelion. Ella Langley has most certainly reached an exciting career milestone. Over the weekend, the 27-year-old country singer officially notched her fifth career number one song on country radio. Be Her is the second single for her successful studio album, Dandelion. Since writing her first song in 2017, Langley's had four other of her tracks hit number one. Her two collaborations with Riley Green, You Look Like You Love Me, and I Don't Mind If I Do, and her solo songs, Worked for the Wind and Choosing Texas. Choosing Texas is the lead single on Dandelion that became a global success and marked her first Billboard Hot 100. Be Her is a sixth track on Dandelion where Langley sings about self-reflection, personal growth, and the desire for a simple life. The song finds herself wishing she could emulate a woman who seemingly has her life perfectly put together. Growing up in a musically inclined family in Alabama, Langley's first introduction to music was through her church and jam sessions with her community. She started performing locally when she was just a junior in high school before attending Auburn University to study forestry and continued to perform across Alabama in various bars and festivals. Despite the song being fun and easy to sing, Be Her tackles a deep subject matter and is really an admission of the type of woman Langley wants to be one day. The loving life again singer says that the lyrics are her real truth. And the real truth in today's country music, no one is more on fire than Ella Langley. I just wanna be her so bad.
3: Before I leave you, here's something to think about. Never approach a bull from the front, a horse from the rear, or a fool from any direction. I'm your host, Rick Hines. Catch us tomorrow for more County Line news and good vibes. Keep your boots grounded, your heart lifted, and your County Line strong. Thanks for riding along with me today. We'll see you.
5: 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It's called Never Too Late. Keep on.

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0: Paul Carrack is back with The Countryside of Paul Carrack Volume 2, recorded in Nashville. The album comes out in August, but the first single is available now. Is Anybody Going to San Antonio?

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And one of our favorite activities is sending out the best music. 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

0: Hi, welcome back to the second hour of the show. It's special this week. We had Alan Jackson in the first hour. This hour is dedicated to the one, the only Garth Brooks. Playing at Hyde Park this Saturday. Zac Brown Band, Ashley McBride, The Shires, you name it, they are there. And so we will be baking. Well, yeah, they're kicking us off. Papa Love Mama, yeah, wow. I mean, I'm unashamedly Garth Brooks fan. He got me into country music way, way back in the 90s. When country was country, yay. Even did a Garth Brooks tribute show here in the... Stars in their eyes, no doubt, yeah. But Papa Love Mama, love that. So we're going to have a lot of the album cuts, some great hits, some bangers in there. I was going to play little snippets of people who have wrote songs for Garth, who've toured with Garth, who've done whatever, his daughter as well, but I'm just going to play music, a little bit of chat, yeah. Let's build it up, y'all. Here's one recently, a couple of years ago now, we brought out a song with Blake Shelton. And this is Dive Bar.
1: Turn that bottle up and drank it, crank at jukebox

Yeah, the Billy Joel classic, Shameless, sung with the style of Garth Brooks. Yeah, you see that at that video of Central Park. Oh, yep. Yeah, I, my wife and I and some friends went to watch Garth in 94 at Birmingham at the NEC, and that was just, wow. I've said this before, but I had a broken leg. I was in crutches, but I could drive with the plaster on. God knows, a small car, like a Mini or something. They let us park as near as we could with the coaches of Garth. You know, we didn't see anybody there, but, you know, where the coaches are, so we can get in. And I was in a lovely seat at the side, and Martina McBride was on, which was amazing because we're massive fans of Martina McBride, and she was speechless when she was singing away and people were singing the song, especially like Independence Day and whatever. And and then the big man himself come up through, you know, one of those, you know, big things, big moving parts of the stage in the middle. Well, I jumped up, but I forgot that he had a broken leg and nearly went over the front stage.

One of the standout musical videos that were back in the CMT years was Red Strokes, who was playing a piano and paint coming out of his shirt and everything. Very radical, but it sort of hit the spot. And that summer, one of my all-time favourites. I am going to play some of my favourites, but also some of the people who requested that, who I've been speaking to on socials as well. If you want a request going forward, always drop me a line on radiocowboy2020@gmail.com. I'm more likely to see that one, that email, at the moment, being so busy. But yeah, drop me a line. I would love to play anything you want. But that's going out to Jimmy, who got in touch with me. Said, will you play the Red Strokes? I will. Obviously, the iconic song to finish off has a lot of meaning for me. And at the top of the hour, we'll play... it is my favourite song of all time. But also, I love this one. This one taken a couple of years back. And it's such a great song from Time Traveller. And it's with Kelly Clarkson and written by Kent Blazey. Well, Kent, as you know, he wrote another iconic song, which we're going to play in a little while. Obviously, friend of the show. And I'd love to play some snippets, but we'll do that another day.

Ah, the classic Garth Brooks song. My favourite song of all time is The Dance. Ah. And prior to that, another classic, Friends in Low Places. I've got many, many, many friends in low places. Ah. Coming up right now is just a banger. When you talk about country bangers, there are some that are, yeah, yeah, that will they last? This one will last till God knows when. That's it for this week. Thanks for sticking with me, Alan Jackson. If you, it's been streamed as well on one of the channels over in America, but I think it'll be on YouTube very, very shortly. If you're going to Hyde Park to see Garth, hopefully bump into you. If not, have a safe journey, hydrate, do whatever you need to do. Just be safe and enjoy the ride. I will see you next week. Adios.

Picnics, playtime, and parties. Yeah! Anywhere and anytime. All much more fun with the great music on CMR Nashville, Europe's number one country music station.

Welcome to the BCMA show, hosted by yours truly, Jean Jordan. Well, I've got another packed show for you today. I've got lots to tell you, especially about the voting for the BCMA Awards. So let's get straight to the music.

So we had two tracks there by Brian Houston from his brand new album, Hot Diggity. And also, I've got some news on the voting for the BCMA 2026 Awards. Now, stage one is the public vote, and that will start on 1st of July through to the 21st of July. So everybody can vote for that one. Stage two, then it goes to a very illustrious industry panel, including people from the BBC, from the main radio stations. That'll be the 28th of July through to the 28th of August. Now, the top 10 in each category goes to the industry panel. 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Stage three goes to the member vote. So if you're a member of the BCMA, that is your time to vote. If you're not, why not join? It's the 4th of September to the 30th of September. So the top five in each category go to the BCMA members only.

More brand new singles for you there. Alicia Witt with Thank You. Then we've got Ryan Evans with his new single and Sarah Riches, Here Comes Goodbye. So I want to tell you about the BCMA 2026 Awards. That's the British Country Music Association 2026 Awards, being held on November the 22nd, that's a Sunday, at the Cavern Club in Liverpool. Topping the bill, we've got the pleasure of Tony Christie, who's just released a new country album. So that's something to really look forward to. Tickets on social media. Just this.

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0: Paul Carrack is back with The Countryside of Paul Carrack Volume 2. Recorded in Nashville. The album comes out in August, but the first single is available now, Is Anybody Going to San Antonio?

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Hi, everyone. I'm Big Al. Time for the Big Al and Sandy Radio Show. It's certainly great to be with you. We've got some bluegrass and country music that we're going to be taking a look at today on the program. We've got a couple new singles and a whole lot more. And we're going to begin with Trey Hensley, Can't Outrun the Blues album. We're going to do the title track of that album. Here comes Trey Hensley. It's all right here on the Big Al and Sandy Radio Show.

There is Trey Hensley and his number one song, Can't Outrun the Blues. It's number one on the Roots Report and the Bluegrass Unlimited charts. Tina Adair celebrates her birthday on June the 29th, and she was born in 1979. Let's go back to an album, and she recorded Walk On. She really loved Reba McEntire, and she loved the song. So let's take a listen to Tina Adair, and you can wish her a happy birthday.

the Friday Night Blues, and that is the group Throwdown Thursday, and that is from their new album, which is self-titled at Throwdown Thursday. And then we had Laura Lee Jones and her latest single, The Sun Can't Stop the Rain. And then, of course, Tina Adair with Walk On here on the Big Al and Sandy Radio Show. Becky Webb, how many of you have heard of that name? Well, you probably have heard more from her brother, Daryl Webb, which is a bluegrass star, and he plays everything. Well, Becky plays bass, and she also sings, and she's got a brand new single that Daryl produced. So let's get his sister in here. She lives not very far from me, actually, over in West Virginia, here in the mountains. And here is Becky Webb, and the song that she chose to come out with is called Harvest of My Heart. Now, you all might remember that song by Randy Travis many years ago, but here is Becky Webb, and actually she kind of did a little bit of a spin on this song. Here's Harvest of My Heart.

little bit of Americana there. That was Becky Webb, and that's her brand new single, Harvest of My Heart. Greg Blake has his new single out, and it is called Victim of the Game.

0: There's one of the great ladies of bluegrass, Miss Claire Lynch, and that is from her latest album that is named Empty Pairs of Shoes and the song Blue Lights of Love. Then we went back to Carly Arrowood with the song Chasing Indigo, and of course Greg Blake with his latest single, Victim of the Game. How many of you remember a singer named Elton Britt? Probably not too many of you, but we're going to play him today because he was really significant in country music. We're going to take you back to about 1951, but Elton Britt was born James Elton Baker in Marshall, Arkansas. It's a very small town. He recorded over 600 sides and 60 albums for RCA and other labels in more than a 30-year span, and is best known for such hit songs, several of which he wrote or co-wrote, such as the big song, the wartime song, that there's a star-spangled banner waving somewhere. And he also wrote some other songs, such as Detour, and, you know, they were hits. But we're going to take you back to 1951 and kind of introduce some of the younger crowd to Elton Britt with a song that's called The Rotation Blues. And once again, this came out in 1951. So here is Mr. Elton Britt from Marshall, Arkansas.
1: I got

Collective and one of their singles, Finding Your Way Home. And then we had Clay Haas and his song, a tribute to Tony Rice there, The Likes of Me. Chris Jones as well from his EP that he released a couple years ago, Pages in Hand. And of course, Claire Lynch, we also heard from her, Blue Lights of Love, and then Elton Britt as well. We've got a brand new single here from Bronwyn Keith Hines. It's called Sticks and Stones. It's going to be part of an album. Let's go ahead and take a listen to this brand new single from her. She is a great singer and fiddle player.

0: everybody. This is Becky Buller. Turn the volume up to bust and leave it right here with Big Al and Sandy.
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That is a group called Bent Mountain, and it is Tennessee Banjo Man here on the Big Al and Sandy Radio Show. Well, that pretty much finishes up here on the first hour, and then we've got more coming up for you. We got more country music, more bluegrass, and more history right here on the Big Al and Sandy Radio Show. And if you would like to know more about us, all you have to do is go to BigAlWeekly.com, or you can go to our Facebook page, and that is the Big Al and Sandy Radio Show. We'll be back.

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0: country classics. 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

lucky enough to see his album launch of Rustin' in the Rain a couple of years back now at the Grand Ole Opry House in Nashville, Tennessee. That is birthday boy this week from the great state of Kentucky, Tyler Childers, with Persian Mule here at CMR Nashville.

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0: straight into our new stuff and sounding pretty good. As our playlist is pretty top notch here at CMR Nashville, O'Reilly Country with the new song from Jackson Dean, My Cross to Bear.
1: If it sounds country, man, that's what it is. It's a country song. Yeah, okay. Well, 1, 2, 3, 4. 1, 2, 3, 4. Busted flat in Baton Rouge and heading for the trains.

in that country radio spotlight all the way back to 1974. Charlie Rich was at number one with that song, Behind Closed Doors.

from his 56th studio album, Cold Hard Truth, which peaked at number 15 on the country charts. That is George Jones from 1999, and a song called Choices.

triple platinum album from Sam Hunt called Montevello. We picked Cop Car. Keith Urban does a fair version of that song as well.

Going all the way back to 1991, Garth Brooks took up the top position on the Billboard country charts with that song, Thunder Rolls.

Going back 25 years. Yes, 2001, this very week, Lone Star began a six-week run at number one with the song I'm Already There, the lead single from the band's fifth album.

Always good. The break was some grass. Some bluegrass, that is. Ralph Stanley on O'Reilly Country and a man of constant sorrow. Right, they got some more new stuff for you. Midland are back in business with a brand new track. This is Up in Texas.

0: obsessed with Texas.
1: Well, you're probably thinking, what is he talking about? 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Yeah, it's a couple of years old, but they've redone it with a little help from Clint Black. Midland, Clint Black, Up in Texas. This is a mighty fine song. This
2: takes a song.

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EMI released Gary Allen's album, Ruthless. From it, we took Slide.

0: given a lot of heat to gold singles this week, and why not? There's plenty of them around. From 2019, Lee Bryce gets himself a gold single for that song called Rumor.
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Singer-songwriter Gretchen Wilson celebrates her birthday this week. Her debut was made back in 2004 with a Grammy Award-winning single, That Song, Redneck Woman, a number one hit on the Billboard charts. She's since charted 13 singles. Of five of them reached the top 10 and has now sold over 6 million records worldwide. That is Birthday Girl this week, Gretchen Wilson.

Turning that country radio spotlight back to the summer of 1976. Marty Robbins was at number one on the country charts with El Paso City, his 15th number one song. He wrote the track Flying Over El Paso. There you go.

fourth and final single from his debut album, Who Needs Pictures, back in 2000, Brad Paisley released that song, We Danced on O'Reilly Country.

0: see how slick we were there. We went from Brad Paisley's We Dance to Dina Carter with We Danced Anyway.
1: Baby,